0: to Remember.
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0: I grandi successi rispolverati da Radio Gibson.
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0: 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I grandi successi rispolverati. 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
1: Ah, dirty. 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

0: Radio Gibson, musica infinita, zero interruzioni.
1: I remember hitting ground, everything I became down.